Black on White Affair right here on WEVL Memphis. I'm your host, Bryson. You're listening to the South Main Soul Club, and we are moving forward with our theme on the night, that theme being an all-out showcase of all things rare from the soul and funk perspective. So if you've just now tuned in, welcome to the show. Don't go anywhere. You're in for a treat. And if you've been tuned in, thank you for sticking around. Thank you for supporting this great station. Be sure to invite someone else. Now, again, we just returned from Seattle, Washington, where the Black on White Affair performed their track Bold Soul Sister, Bold Soul Brother. Prior to that, we heard Mr. Ron Buford with his track Deep Soul Part 1, and we started it all off in Los Angeles, California, where the Fabulous Souls brought us their track entitled Take Me. Up next, this is the inimitable Billy Preston with his song that he calls Keep It to Yourself. Check it out and enjoy. Don't forget to groove right here on WEVL Memphis and the South Main Soul Club.

A High Octane track by Billy Garner, right here on WBVL Memphis. I'm your host, Bryson. You're listening to the South Main Soul Club. And if I could do this every day, I would. But I'll just settle for the two-hour slot I have in the meantime. Again, we just heard Billy Garner from Detroit, Michigan. That was Billy's song, Brand New Girl. Prior to that, we heard Billy yet again with his song, one of my favorite instrumentals by the man from Detroit, with the song entitled You're Wasting My Time, Part 2. Before that, we heard Sir Guy and the Speller Brothers Band. That was their song from Virginia, entitled Let Home Cross Your Mind. And we started it all off on that four-song soul and funk set with my man Billy Preston with his song that he calls Keep It to Yourself. Up next, this is Ted Taylor with his track entitled Who's Doing It to Who. Check it out. Enjoy. Don't forget to groove right here on WBVL Memphis in the South Main Soul Club.

Junior Mance leaving the speakers absolutely smoking here at 518 South Main Street in downtown Memphis. I'm your host, Bryson. You're listening to the South Main Soul Club right here on the award-winning WEVL Memphis. And again, we just heard my man, Junior Mance, with a funky soul jazz instrumental, a track that he calls Don't You Hear Me Calling You. Prior to that, we heard Charles Wright and the Watts 103rd Street Band. That was their song entitled I Got Love. Before that, we heard Lee Moses with his song Time and Place. And we started it all off on that four-song soul and funk set with Ted Taylor and his track, a song entitled Who's Doing It to Who. Up next, we're going to pivot temporarily into the world of Chicago gospel music. This is Pastor T.L. Barrett and his Youth for Christ Choir. Their song is entitled Like a Ship. Check it out and enjoy. Don't forget to groove right here on WEVL Memphis in the South Main Soul Club.

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And just like that, we're at the top of the hour and the end of the show. I'm your host, Bryson. You've been listening to the South Main Soul Club right here on the award-winning WEVR Memphis. Thank you for the calls. Thank you for the emails. Please continue to keep in touch. Let's do this again, same day, same time next week. But until then, good night from the South Main Soul Club.

It's around the top of the hour, and you're tuned in to WEVL Memphis, FM 89.9 on your digital dial, and it is time to get your enjoys.

replaced. Get the Wiggles. 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Just enough.

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That's it, honey. You're going strong. Now, get changed.

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I don't know where they come up with these titles, but they came up with that one, Hot Sausage. The great Johnny Griffin from his Blue Note days. That was recorded 1958 with Kenny Drew, Wilbert Ware, and Philly Joe Jones as the backup band. That's a great little record. Benny Spellman before that with Fortune Teller, his big hit. You can win a trivia contest if anybody asks you who the bass voice is on Mother-in-Law. Mother-in-Law. That's Benny Spellman. I'm Bound by the Grace Gospel Singers. The Dreamers are saying bye-bye. Eunice Javis says, hey, get your enjoys. That's the name of this show. Dr. A up here for the next 45 minutes, give or take. Playing your rhythm and blues, a little gospel, a little jazz. All sorts of enjoyable things. Make sure you stay tuned. Speaking of enjoyable things, let's hear from the great Henry Roland Byrd, a.k.a. Professor Longhair.

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The Drifters. I think that's the original. Pretty sure. Money, Honey, recorded by plenty of people over the years, including Elvis. We heard from the Coasters with I'm a Hog for You before that. No, that was not Yakety Yak. They stole it. Gloria Gunter calling Yakety Yak Move On Out. Same song. Who are you trying to kid? And Professor Long here, who's not getting anybody when he says, hey, we're going to walk your blues away. You're tuned in too. Get Your Enjoys up here at WVL. We're so thankful you tuned in. 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

endeavor. There are very few of these stations around the country. 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After you go to that website, WVL.org. So, while you're doing that, we're going to play Dottie Johnson, who is going to comment on what it means if you don't do that, which is, it's a shame.

his money home. A mean man won't work, but he will ramble all night long. A good man will die when he learns a loving stroke.

Yeah. Maybe you can get your gun. You know, I don't know what he's really got in mind there. Earl King. Before that, Duke Ellington and his orchestra do it. Madness and Great Ones. The Dewdroppers doing a terrific tune. I Found Out What You Do When You Go Around There. Oh, Miss Nellie by the Drivers, the Drinkard Singers, and Dottie Johnson in that set as well. And you know all those people, right? And you're listening to the onset of the fourth quarter here at Get Your Enjoys. Make sure you stay tuned for Ken's great supper club coming up in about 15, 16, 17 minutes. It's a great show featuring songs from the Great American Songbook, brought to you by our favorite Rhode Islander of all time, Ken. He's probably your favorite Rhode Islander, too, let's face it. So make sure you stay tuned for that. In the meantime, we're going to hear a few more wacky tunes and maybe a jazzy number before we head on out of here. And so let's hear from Earl Williams with the classic tune, with a classic title, You Ain't Putting Out Nothing But the Lights.

The Latest by Hank Mobley. Because, as you all know, I've been in a Hank Mobley mood the last few weeks. We heard from Ed Pauline before that. I don't know anything about him. And Earl Williams, who I believe is from New Orleans. And that's going to about do it for us this evening on Get Your Enjoys. Make sure you stay tuned for our best pal, Ken, bringing you the Supper Club in just a few minutes. So, let me remind you, you're tuned in to WEVL Memphis Volunteer Radio from the Volunteer State. And, if I haven't screwed this up, we're going to end our evening with a couple tunes featuring, well, they won't all feature, but the first one will feature our good friends from Winston-Salem, the Five Royales. Thanks for listening. Bye.

As always, a big thanks to Dr. A for helping us to get our enjoys once again here on WEVL Memphis. My name is Ken, and it is time to open the Supper Club.

Up to now, we've covered several subjects with songs. Things like life, love, and philosophy. Here's one filed under F, for friendship. Bert Law and I teamed up to do this one in the original version. It's from DeBarry Was a Lady, out of Cole Porter.

0: la-da-la-da-la-da, chuck-chuck-chuck, a gung-gung-gung, a cluck-cluck-cluck, a woof-woof-woof, a peck-peck-peck, a put-put-put, a quack-quack-quack, a tweet-tweet-tweet, a push-push-push, a give-give-give. Good evening, friends!
1: All right, well, we opened up the Supper Club tonight with a few Broadway selections. That was Ethel Merman along with the Buddy Cole Quartet doing Friendship. That is a Cole Porter number written for the 1939 musical DeBarry Was a Lady. Mabel Mercer before that, Wouldn't It Be Lovely? That's a Lerner and Lowe tune written for My Fair Lady. And we opened up with Judy Kay doing Rodgers and Hart's Johnny One Note. That one from Babes in Arms. And we're going to hear next from Frankie Lane. This was a pop hit during the 50s. This song started its life out as a country hit for Carl Smith. It was written by Boudreaux Bryant. Hey, Joe.

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Walk Between the Raindrops. Those are the Harvard Crocodillos. That's a song written by Donald Fagen from Steely Dan. And we heard from Bing Crosby and Trudy Irwin doing Oh, What a Beautiful Morning. That one from Rodgers and Hammerstein's Oklahoma. And we started off with Frankie Lane, his pop hit based on a country hit written by Boo Lou Bryant, Hey Joe. And you're hearing it all right here on Volunteer Radio, WEVL. Ken with you for the Supper Club. And we're going to hear next from Nancy Wilson. This is a Burt Bacharach, Hal David tune.

Come and Go to That Land. Those are the Soul Stirrers featuring Sam Cooke on vocals. Sam was the lead vocalist for the Soul Stirrers from 1950 to 1956. And we heard from Barbra Streisand doing On a Clear Day, You Can See Forever. And we started that set with Nancy Wilson doing Burt Bacharach and Hal David's Wives and Lovers. And you are tuned to WEVL, Memphis Volunteer Radio. Ken with you. Gonna hear next from Etta Jones. This is Fine and Mellow.

one new song to sing. Just a perfect thing.

Well, we just heard from Herbie Hancock doing Gershwin's It Ain't Necessarily So. Shirley Horn, before that, we heard the title track to her 2003 album, May the Music Never End. And we started the set with Etta Jones doing a Billie Holiday number for us, Fine and Mellow. And this is Ken with you this Tuesday evening for the Supper Club. Appreciate you joining me. 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All right, well, up next is Irene Krall. She's going to sing a springtime song for us.

And there's Frank. It was a very good year. Heard from Nina Simone before that, doing a really spellbinding performance on Solitude, great old Duke Ellington number. And Irene Krall started that set for us, Spring Can Really Hang You Up the Most. You're listening to The Supper Club with Ken here on Volunteer Radio, and we are just about out of time, but let's squeeze in one or two more. This is a Sondheim song, Judy Collins.

is wonderful. That is Julie London we just heard, and Judy Collins before that doing Send in the Clowns. Great old Stephen Sondheim number for the musical, a little night music. And this is Ken. Thanks so much for joining me tonight in the Supper Club. I hope you enjoy the rest of your evening, and do stay tuned for Dan Montgomery coming up next.

You're listening to WEVL in Memphis, Tennessee. This program is called Foggy Notion. My name is Dan. I'm your host. We started out with our theme song, which is Santo and Johnny doing Summertime. And then the set proper began with Nick Cave and the Bad Seeds doing There She Goes, My Beautiful World from the Abattoir Blues record. Then it was Kate Brennan with Stack Overflow. Kate Brennan, the great artist from the Pacific Northwest, I believe, and recorded that album here at Arden Studios in Memphis, Tennessee. A really, really fine record. It's her second album, ironically titled Third. And then it was, ooh, this is going to be tough, Mobius and Rodelius, if I'm saying that correctly, with Falls. And then it was the late, great Jill Sobule with Bitter. And then we finished that set out with the Mills Brothers doing I Don't Know Enough About You. And we're going to jump right back into a set here with the great Peter Case.

You're listening to WEVO in Memphis, Tennessee. The program is Foggy Notion. My name is Dan. And that set we just heard, John McLaughlin with Homage from Time Remembered, the Bill Evans tribute record. Before that was Laverne Baker with Black Water Blues. Before Laverne Baker was Jackie Levin with Single Father. Jackie Levin, a Scottish singer-songwriter, been around for a long time. He's passed now, but amazingly intense, long career of just a wide-ranging catalog of music that's right out there to be checked out if you're interested. And we started that set off with Peter Case with Charlie James from the Blue Guitar record. And again, my name is Dan Montgomery. This is Foggy Notion. I'm going to jump back in with a last set here.

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Chicago, Chicago, Chicago, Chicago, Chicago, Chicago, Chicago, Chicago, Chicago, Chicago, Chicago, Chicago, Chicago, Chicago, Chicago, Chicago, Chicago, Chicago, Chicago, Chicago, Chicago, Chicago, Chicago, Chicago, Chicago, Chicago, Chicago, Chicago, Chicago, Chicago, Chicago, Chicago, Chicago, Chicago, Chicago, Chicago, Chicago, Chicago, Chicago, Chicago, Chicago, Chicago, Chicago, Chicago, Chicago, Chicago, Chicago, Chicago, Chicago, Chicago, Chicago, Chicago, Chicago, Chic

0: You're listening to WVO in Memphis, Tennessee, and this is Foggy Notion. I'm your host, Dan. And that set, we heard 23 Minutes in Brussels by Luna with Tom Verlaine on guitar, Bionic Dub with Cox and Dodd, Double Shot from Simon and Garfunkel, Only Living Boy in New York, and Why Don't You Write Me? And we kicked that set off with Elvis on the Radio, Steel Guitar in My Soul by the KLF. And we're going to close out right now with one last song from Monsieur Jeffrey Evans with the ballad, The Battle and the Long, Long Ballad of the Red-Headed Girl.
1: Let's see if we can pull this off. This is a toughie here. Can you hear the guitar? Thanks to anyone's face. It might work. Thanks for coming.

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1: 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This is Nightbeat.

Welcome once again to the Dispatch from the Darkness. I'm Ben Vaughn, and this is Nightbeat. The sun has gone down, another day is finished, and here we are, together, after dark. Time to slow things down and go on a musical excursion, courtesy of WEVL FM 89.9 in Memphis. Welcome to all of you nocturnal Memphians out there who are listening, and also people around the world who are listening on WEVL.org. Welcome to all of you. And as usual, we're playing songs that sound really good this time of night. We have a pretty large library of stuff here to dig through, and we're going to introduce this hour with Otis Redding here on Nightbeat.

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I'm your host, Ben Vaughn, and we just heard In the Wee Small Hours of the Morning by Frank Sinatra with an arrangement by Nelson Riddle. And before Frank Sinatra, we heard Sky Saxon and The Seeds with Can't Seem to Make You Mine. And Miles Davis came before that, an excerpt from In a Silent Way. And preceding Miles Davis, we heard Mose Allison and his version of One Room Country Shack. And before Mose, the Milton Hunter Orchestra gave us a tune called The Loner. And we started that set off with Otis Redding. This is WEVL FM 89.9 in Memphis. I'm Ben Vaughn, and we're very happy that you've decided to join us here in the dark. And we're going to continue this nocturnal journey right now with some instrumental music from England by The Shadows here on Nightbeat.

Welcome to your dispatch from the darkness. Nightbeat, your signal from the shadows. I'm your host, Ben Vaughn, and here's what we just heard. An ethereal, beautiful version of Louie Louie by the Sandpipers from their album Guantanamera. And before the Sandpipers, we heard a group of prisoners, the prisoners, actual prisoners, produced by Sam Phillips with Just Walking in the Rain. And Danube Incident came before that from the Mission Impossible TV show soundtrack by Lalo Schifrin. And before Lalo Schifrin, we heard the Mad Lads from Memphis with a really great, I guess, doo-wop or soul ballad called Shop Around. And previous to that, we heard some Italian film music by Paolo Renosto from 1973, a piece called Moto Centripeto. And Charlie Feathers, the great Charlie Feathers, came before that with Can't Hardly Stand It. And we started that whole set off with The Shadows here on Nightbeat. And this is WEVL FM 89.9 in Memphis. And we now have local help for families and friends of addicted people. 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Okay, it's that time of night. Time to turn off the news if you can and join us on this musical excursion. And we're going to move forward with that concept in mind right now with a song from an album called Johnny Cash Sings the Ballads of the True West. This song is entitled The Blizzard here on Nightbeat.

There's a blizzard coming on, and I'm wishing I was home. For my pony's lame and he can't hardly stand. Lord, my hands feel like they're froze, and there's a numbness in my toes. But it's only 7 miles to Mary Ann.

her mind, for it's nearly supper time, and I know that there's hot biscuits in the pan. Listen to that norther sigh, if we don't get home, we'll die.

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And we'd best be moving faster if we can. Dan, just think about that barn with that hay so soft and warm. It's only 3 more miles to Mary Ann.

Come on, Dan, get up, you ornery cuss, or you'll be the death of us. I'm so weary, but I'll help you if I can. All right, Dan, perhaps it's best we'll just stop a while and rest, for it's still another mile to Mary Ann. It's still another mile to Mary Ann. Late that night the storm was gone, and they found him there at dawn. He had made it, but he couldn't leave old Dan. Yes, they found him on the plains, his hands frozen to the reins. He was just 100 yards from Mary.

coming to you across the airwaves. This is Nightbeat. I'm Ben Bunn, your host, and we just heard four pieces of music there, the last of which was Cannonball Adderley from his album Something Else, featuring Miles Davis. On trumpet, the tune we heard was called One for Daddy-O. And before Cannonball Adderley, we heard Jerry Jeff Walker recorded live in Houston, Texas, with a Bob Dylan song called One Too Many Mornings. And we heard more Lalo Schifrin from the Mission Impossible soundtrack with Danger before that, and we started that set off with Johnny Cash. You're tuned into WEVL, FM 89.9 in Memphis. I'm Ben Vaughn, and you've been listening to Nightbeat.

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good morning. Here we are. It's 6 a.m. I'm downtown in Memphis, Tennessee. Down on Main Street. Here at WEVL. And I got 2 hours of music. This is my pet rock show. We do this every Tuesday from 6 to 8 a.m. First song I'm going to play today, Sound Tribe Sector 9. The song is Reemergence. Start off the show here on Volunteer Radio.

That was The Brain That Wouldn't Die, a song by The Tall Dwarfs. Before that, SS Cassadinia by Damaged Bug. Shogu Takamaru before that with the song Sleet. And we started out that set and the show with Sound Tribe Sector 9. Song was Reemergence. You're listening to My Pet Rock Show here on WEVL, and we're just getting started. This next song is Harvest Moon by Bedlam.

Fourtet with the song School. Before that, The Silent Orchestra by Hamilton Lighthouser. Before that, Bruce Springsteen and 57 Channels, Nothing On. We started out that set with Bedlam with the song Harvest Moon. 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This next song is by Johnny Marr. It is The Trap.

0: Kitty Cruel by Karen Dalton. Before that, Courtney Barnett with the song Nameless Faceless. Before that, King Khan and Barbecue Show with Year Old Wine. We started out that set with Johnny Marr and The Trap. 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A lot of good info, WEVL.org. This next song I'm going to play is by American Analog Set. It is called Magnificent 70s.
1: You know, the fun of watching fireworks is built pretty much around the a cappella vocal approval that you do with or after each explosion. All right? We provide the fireworks. You do the oohs and ahs.

Hi, I'm Henry Winkler. When I was in school, I was called lazy, unmotivated, sometimes just plain stupid. Actually, I was none of those things, but I am dyslexic. I had trouble reading in all of my classes. Educators know a lot more now than they did then, but do you? 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It is the best LD resource on the web.

0: 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Before that, we had the Magnificent 70s by American Analog Set. A long tune, so I'm breaking in after just those two songs. 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
0: 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Now I'm happy.
1: I have a hamburger in me.

The Beths with You Wouldn't Like Me. Before that, Pale Honey with Real Thing, and Marvin Pontiac doing Now I'm Happy at the beginning of that set. You are listening to WEVL Memphis. I'm Chad, the host of My Pet Rock Show. And here we are in the second hour, but still more to come. This next song is by Binfold 5, Uncle Walter.

Kevin Pontiac doing Now I'm Happy at the beginning of that set. You are listening to WEVL Memphis. I'm Chad, the host of My Pet Rock Show. And here we are in the second hour, but still more to come. This next song is by Binfold 5, Uncle Walter.

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That was Super Ball by the Magic Kids. Before that, Sad and Lonely by Secret Machines. Monograms before that with the song OK Promises, and we started out that set with Ben Folds 5, Uncle Walter. 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I will be here until 8. This next song is by Jonah Louie. You'll always find me in the kitchen at parties.

Blackbirds by the Brothers Comatose. Before that, Neil Halstead with Two Stones in My Pocket. And we started out that set with You'll Always Find Me in the Kitchen at Parties by Jonah Louie. 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This is My Pet Rock Show. And got a couple more sets in me. Let's see, this next song is 805 by Moby Grape, here on Volunteer Radio.

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Well, that was Beirut doing the song Prenzlauer Berg. I'm sure I destroyed that. Before that, the Arcade Fire with Neighborhood Number 2, Laika. Before that, the Kinks with Too Much on My Mind, and we started out that set with Moby Grape and 805. You're listening to My Pet Rock Show, but guess what? It's almost over. I'm going to play a few songs to say goodbye, but I'll see you guys same time, same place next week. Be good, be well, be nice. This next song I'll play is Kurt Vile. Everyone I know, they are slow talkers.

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The poor just drink and cry. And me, I just don't care.

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Good morning, everyone. This is Bruce Newman in Memphis, Tennessee, bringing you the Folk Song Fiesta, almost approaching 16 years. And we so appreciate your listenership. That song, Bleecker Street, was how the show opened 16, 17 years ago when Jim Muscarella had the show, and it was a great opening. You know, the street, Bleecker Street, is what made folk music back in the early to mid to late 60s. It's always been a bohemian sort of tradition down there. Greenwich Village nightclub district and a comedy district, a center of LGBTQ history and culture named after the banker Anthony Bleecker. So Simon and Garfunkel came in 1964 and wrote a song about it on their album Wednesday Morning 3 a.m. Hope you're doing well. 901-528-1990 is the studio line. Let's start out with some Joni Mitchell from the title track of her 1968 album called Song to a Seagull, followed by Burl Ives and Gene Ritchie here on Folk Song Fiesta.

Next up, here's Burl Ives with Wayfaring Stranger. This one goes out to Ava June, who's on her way to school. Hope she has a great day, and I hope all of you have a great, great Wednesday.

Next up, here's Burl Ives with Wayfaring Stranger. This one goes out to Ava June, who's on her way to school. Hope she has a great day, and I hope all of you have a great, great Wednesday.

All right. There's George Harrison and crew. Many amazing players on that one. That's What Is Life From All Things Must Past. That's an album that you probably should have in your collection. And right before that, Big Bill Brunzi with This Train, as the Blues come to Memphis this week for the Blues Music Awards. And all kinds of great people in town. Looking forward to being at the event both tonight and tomorrow night. And then we're going to have a little party at our house on Friday and invite some of our friends to have dinner with us. I think Maria Muldaur will be with us, and as well as others who are in town getting awards, et cetera, et cetera. It's going to be fun. Before Big Bill Brunzi, Gene Ritchie with Most Fair Beauty Bright, and Burl Ives with Wayfaring Stranger, and Joni Mitchell with Song to a Seagull, here on Folk Song Fiesta in Memphis on WEVL 89.9 FM Memphis. We stream live on WEVL.org. We're going to go to some alt country now, because we have to recognize the passing of one of the leaders of the alt country movement. That's David Allan Coe. You might have heard that he passed just last week. Important, important player in the sort of subgenre of country music. In the 70s and 80s, as we all know, Nashville had a specific sound. Johnny Cash, Willie Nelson, Waylon, Chris Christopherson, and David Allan Coe, as well as Jeff Walker, became successful members of the alt country movement. Interesting sound. And here are two that you may know. The first one was actually written by Steve Goodman and John Prine, so there is a connection to folk music here. And the second one was written by Johnny Paycheck. So let's play two that made David Allan Coe really famous as we recognize his recent passing. Here on Folk Song Fiesta.

the perfect country and western song. I wrote him back a letter and I told him it was not the perfect country and western song because he hadn't said anything at all about mama or trains or trucks or prison or getting drunk. Well, he sat down and wrote another verse to the song and he sent it to me, and after reading it, I realized that my friend had written the perfect country and western song.

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0: There's Richie Havens covering Dylan with Just Like a Woman. Richie Havens was an interesting dude. He did our first Acoustic Sunday Live concert. And, you know, we had a few Memphis musicians on stage, very seasoned. And we had, of course, Tom Paxton and Ramblin' Jack and Odetta, as well as others. And Richie Havens, you know, he played in that open tuning and was kind of all over the place. So the musicians had to really, really work on that to make that concert gel. It was the tribute to Woody Guthrie. Right before that, Pete Seeger with Uncle Sam, Won't You Come Home to Guam? And we heard our tribute to David Allan Coe, and I do stand corrected. Jeff told me that, in fact, David Allan Coe did write Take That Job and Shove It, not Johnny Paycheck. I guess covered it, but we appreciate your listenership, and I stand to be corrected. David Allan Coe, right before that, You Never Even Call Me By My Name, tune written by Goodman and Prine here on Folk Song Fiesta. Thank you, Susan, also, for listening. We hear you. We appreciate you. 901-528-1990 is the studio line. Next up, an iconic gospel group with a tune called Prayer for Peace. Here are the Dixie Hummingbirds.
1: When we pray, we like to include these words.

There's a great and a bloody fight round this whole world tonight. In the battle, the bombs and shrapnel rain. Hitler told the world around he would tear our Union down, but our Union's gonna break them slavery chains. And our Union

Well, you heard too from Woody. There's Washington, and we heard What Are We Waiting On? And we heard the Dixie Hummingbirds with Prayer for Peace. No better time to hear a song like that. This is Folk Song Fiesta in Memphis on WEVL 89.9 FM Memphis. 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And I would love to hear from you and so appreciate your listenership. Next up, Acoustic Sunday Live, a live recording from 2023, December 3rd. And we had Tracy Nelson on the bill, along with Shamika Copeland, Tim O'Brien, Loudon Wainwright. What a concert that was. And here we are playing back some of that great music. This is Tracy Nelson. I think Susan Marshall may have backed her up, as I remember. This is called Mother Earth, here on Folk Song Fiesta.

this Leonard Cohen with Bird on the Wire. And right before that, Lead Belly with Josh White with I've Got a Pretty Flower. And the Beatles from Revolver from 1966. Boy, the Bean Counters really screwed that one up. They released Yellow Submarine and Eleanor Rigby on a 45 A and B. Whoops. You never want to do that. Mother Earth started the set. The song featuring Tracy Nelson from Acoustic Sunday Live 2023. Well, we heard it, and we heard that Joe Restivo and Jack and John Namath were on that album. Probably Reba and Susan doing backgrounds. But what a great voice Tracy Nelson has. We were lucky to have her. This is Folk Song Fiesta in Memphis on WEVL 89.9 FM Memphis, streaming live on WEVL.org. And the telephone number is 901-528-1990 is the studio line. We mourn the passing of another artist, and his name, Tony Wilson. He was from Trinidad. He was born there. He died there. And he and his partner had a group called Hot Chocolate. His partner was Errol Brown. The group Hot Chocolate was sort of a funk island group. And you may think that it was a one-hit wonder group, but actually he had been working in the music business since he was 16 years old, meaning Tony Wilson, who just passed last week. He wrote for Herman's Hermits. He wrote for Mary Hopkins. And then he had a couple of big songs with his group, Hot Chocolate. Let's go back in time. Close your eyes. It's 1970s. And here are two songs that you may remember here on Folk Song Fiesta.

All right, there's our little tribute to Tony Wilson of Hot Chocolate, who died last week. Trinidad, born and raised in the music business very early for his age, 16, 15, and there was a big hit for them, You Sexy Thing. And, of course, Brother Louie, you may not exactly recognize the version we played by Hot Chocolate because it was a bigger hit from a group out of New York, a rock group called The Stories. And they had a huge charting hit in the 70s. So, anyway, there's that. Next up, Guy Davis from the Greenwich Village Folk Festival here on Folk Song Fiesta.

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I'm leaving this morning, baby, if I had to override the blinds. You know, I've been mistreated, mommy, you know I don't mind dying. Yes, I'm leaving. If I had to override the blinds. Well, you know I...

There's the mayor of McDougal Street, one of the most interesting people I've ever worked with. That's Dave Van Ronk, covering a Tom Paxton tune. Right before that, Cliff Eberhardt with When the Circus Comes to Town, and you heard Guy Davis with Walking Blues. He covers a Robert Johnson tune here on Folk Song Fiesta in Memphis on WEVL 89.9 FM. Memphis, we stream live on WEVL.org. Hope you are doing well. 901-528-1990 is a studio line RP called, as well as others. Thank you so much for listening. The New York Times Magazine section last week did one of the best scholarly in-depth looks. They decided about the idea of the 30 greatest living American songwriters. And they're all listed. You know, I've got some questions with some of them, but they really had a lot of input from professionals, business people, music people, producers. Carole King was number 5. And there was a whole article about Carole King, as we know. She was a Brooklyn kid who got her chops in the Brill Building, and the rest is history. Interesting note about Carole King is one of the things that persuaded the panel, I guess, to put her on the list. Well, I think it's understood why she's on the list, but they spoke about how a kid from Brooklyn wrote songs way well beyond her age, and then some of those songs, when done by others, crossed the racial barrier. For example, the one I'm going to play. In 1960, the Shirelles had a huge hit with Will You Love Me Tomorrow, originally called Will You Still Love Me Tomorrow, a tune written by Jerry Goffin and Carole King, recorded in 60. It wasn't until 1971's Tapestry that a lot of us knew it as a folky singer-songwriter hit. And so, you know, what were the Shirelles doing with that song? Well, they turned it into a huge hit. In fact, the article in the magazine section said it really broke the race barrier because it was, as I remember them writing, one of the first pop hits by a black artist. Number one, meaning number one hits. So, here are the Shirelles. And check out that magazine article. It's really good. All kinds of interesting people on the 30 greatest living songwriters.

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Well, Merle Haggard asking that question, are the good times really over? Merle Haggard and the Strangers from 1982, I do believe. And right before that, Bonnie Dobson, the Canadian folk singer, The Cruel World is Raging. And yeah, I threw in some R&B from the Shirelles as they covered Will You Still Love Me Tomorrow, a Carole King song, paying tribute to Carole King as she was on the list of the 30 greatest living American songwriters. Interesting that it was on Tapestry many years later, well, at least 11 years later, and Tapestry is considered one of the, probably the top 10 albums of all time, certainly in sales and... But the Shirelles recording is considered iconic, too. It's 126th on the 500 most important songs, I think, compiled by Billboard. And I believe it's in the Grammy Hall of Fame. So the Shirelles came by, and thanks to Florence Greenberg. Florence Greenberg was the woman who started Scepter Records, which recorded a lot of these R&B hits. Of course, she was married to Freddie Beanstalk, who was already an icon in the music business. So, but you know, that little label, stood up to the big ones and had some big, big hits. Next up, let's hear some blues, some folk blues from Spider John Corner, Dave Ray, and Tony Glover, Corner Rain Glover, here on Folk Song Fiesta.

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I ain't lying, baby. Keep listening.

You'll never see an outlaw draw or drive a family from their home. What a line that is. There's Ramblin' Jack covering Woody Guthrie's Pretty Boy Floyd. Right before that, an album called Black Banjo by Trey Wellington. We played the first song called Crooked Mind, I do believe. We started with some blues from Corner Ray and Glover here on Folk Song Fiesta. In Memphis on WEVL 89.9 FM Memphis. 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Have to go back to 1960s R&B music, as we lost just last week the last remaining member of the Ronettes. Ronnie Spector, a member of that group at one point, but the last remaining member, Nedra Talley, died just last week. And very, very sad. The group has been inducted into the Grammy Hall of Fame. They're in the Vocal Group Hall of Fame. Influenced so many people who became huge stars. Billy Joel, both Bruce Springsteen and Amy Winehouse, all considered the Ronettes to be influencers in their music. And a lot of anxiety in that group. Lawsuits, meaning drama, all during their existence. So, but they had this song, which is in the Rock Hall of Fame listing, and in the Grammy Hall of Fame listing. So we have to have respect for their music. And here it is from the Ronettes.

All right. Ronettes right there as we honor the last surviving member, Nedra Talley, who passed just last week. Well, I got room for one more. We'll play something from also the recently departed Jesse Colin Young. And pretty nice tune for us to finish. The Best of Bachelor Bob is up next with Sean of Country. Thanks for listening. Have a great week. Be nice to one another. And have a great week.

Well, it's Wednesday one more time, and this is old Bashful Bob saying howdy. Welcome to Show Enough Country. I got a big old stack of records. It'll take me about 4 hours to play them, I reckon. Hope you'll stay with me till the very end. Let's get started here with one by, who is this, Marty Robbins, Cowboy Song.

Marty Robbins and Ghost Riders in the Sky. This next song's about one of my favorite subjects, about food. You know, I was raised on a cotton patch in a cotton patch in North Mississippi, and we didn't have a whole lot of nothing except what, you know, we could make out there on the farm, or food we ate was something Mama cooked, and I'd nearly grown before I ever seen a piece of light bread or loaf bread, whatever you call it. And we mostly ate cornbread and biscuits. You know, cornbread goes good with white beans and pinto beans and soup and things like that. But biscuits goes good with chicken and gravy and stuff like that. So I just about all my life ate a bite of food and a bite of bread, and still enjoy a lot of bread. But anyway, this old boy, Gene Sullivan, you can hear what a predicament he's in.

0: Hey, would you please pass the biscuits? 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It's the same thing every Sunday since I can't remember when. 10 folks all around the table. The biscuits up to the end. I got a plate of chicken and taters and a lot of stuff like that. All I need now is a biscuit. But foot, look where they're at. Could reach across the table, but that's ill-mannered, Maula said. Sure wish I had a biscuit, 'cause I can't eat without bread. Hey, would you please pass the biscuits? Hey, would you pass the biscuits, please? All I want's a biscuit, and nobody seems to care. They wouldn't talk so doggone loud, they might be able to hear. My dog is there half finished eating, and I ain't even begun. Look at them biscuits disappear. Be lucky if I get a woman. It's the same thing every Sunday. All us got company to be fed. They talk like they're wound up. Sure wish I had a piece of bread. And hey, would you please pass the biscuits? Hey, would you pass the biscuits, please? It looks like somebody had noticed that I ain't started eating yet. I sure will be glad when they get their fill and go to the parlor and sit. Then I won't have to watch my manners or just reach me a biscuit myself. Well, I'll be a monkey's uncle. There ain't a biscuit left. The only day of the week that we all get Sunday fed. They've ate up all the biscuits. And I just can't eat without bread.
1: Gene Sullivan and Please Pass the Biscuits. I know what he means, but I've been on so many of these diets here lately that I finally got to where I could eat popcorn without bread anyway. Since we got Marty Robbins out here, let's let him sing us another cowboy song. This is a long song, but Marty Robbins can say more in a song than Louis L'Amour could in one of them 1,000-page books, I guess. And this is the story of Philina from El Paso.

Marty Robbins and Felina from El Paso right here on WEVL 89.9 on your digital tuner. Show Enough Country with Bashful Bob. When starting an exercise program, don't do too much too soon. 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

Mel Tillis and No Love Have I. Songs, lots of songs have words about ivory towers. Must be a mental thing. I ain't never been there. Here's one by Connie Smith.

0: Tom T. Hall with the homecoming. This is WEVL Memphis, and it's hymn time on Show Enough Country. May's Bluegrass Month. We're going to play a couple of old bluegrass hymns this time. The Dry Branch Fire Squad.
1: Well, I love to think of heaven next week.

0: the Dry Branch Fire Squad and Walk the Streets of Glory. And this next song, both these songs actually are a cappella, and they don't play any music either. This one's Ralph Stanley with a lot of help from Keith Whitley and Ricky Skaggs doing Glory Land.
1: Religion played a big role in our lives growing up. We went to the old Primitive Baptist Church. They didn't have any instruments or anything, so they done the singing without any music. And I would just sit back and listen.

good Dr. Ralph Stanley in Glory Land. Play a very strange duet here. This is Lacey J. Dalton and George Jones.

Miss Dolly Parton and a better place to live. And I done said once May's Bluegrass Month, and Lester Nerl's gonna do us a good 'un.

0: that little girl of mine in Tennessee, Les Flat Earl Scruggs and the Foggy Mountain Boys. And like I say, May is it's bluegrass month, but any month is country music month. And we've got some of the greatest in the world around here, including the Ridge Runner and Judy and Ken Ward. And we also got a couple of pretty redheaded girls here, both Nancy's. Nancy Apple, Nancy Tannis play some country music, I know. But it don't go on by itself. We need your help. 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Welcome, everybody. And here's one from Jimmy Dean.
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2: Every morning at the mine you could see him arrive. He stood 6'6" and weighed 245, kind of broad at the shoulder and narrow at the hip. And everybody knew you.

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And if you spoke at all, you just said hi to Big John. Somebody said he came from New Orleans, where he got in a fight over a Cajun queen, and a crashing blow from a huge right hand sent a Louisiana fella to the promise.

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And 20 men scrambled from a would-be grave. Now there's only one left down there to save Big John. With Jackson timbers, they started back down. 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And the smoke and gas belched out of that mine. 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

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These few words are written on that stand. At the bottom of this mine lies a big, big man. Big John.

Big John. I'd like to send that out, especially my friends Jim and Lou Coker listening up to Iuki, Mississippi. Big Bad John by Jimmy Dean. Right now, let's play one for Hank Thompson, Humpity Dumpity Art.

0: heart, but boom, I got a Humpty Dumpty heart.
1: Hank Thompson, I got a Humpty Dumpty heart, I reckon so. I want to play one by Elvis. When Elvis started singing, I lived up in Corinth, Mississippi. And there wasn't about one place to buy records or one that I knew of. It was the old Western Auto store there. And I knew the girl that worked in there pretty good. And when Elvis first started making records, well, his first one was That's All Right Mama on the A side, I guess, and Blue Moon of Kentucky on the other side. And Dewey Phillips down WHBQ would play That's All Right Mama, and Dick Stewart, them, what was that, WMPS? I can't remember anyway. Country station in Memphis would play the Blue Moon of Kentucky side. And I went down there to buy the record, and the girl said, this boy's black, don't you? I said, well, no, I didn't know, but all records are black. And, of course, Elvis wasn't black, but some people thought he sounded like it. And Charlie Pride is a black fella, and he don't sound black, but he's a great country singer, and I've loved his music since Just Between You and Me, the first song he did that got popular. Anyway, I think, in my opinion at least, that Elvis' Sun Sessions is some of the best music ever recorded. Let's play this one more time.

Elvis Presley, and That's All Right, Mama. I want to play one off of Carl Shiplett's big band CD. And this boy that's singing this song, his name is Andy Ruff. I think he's the dobro picker, but he's singing on this one. I dreamed of a lady. I've done that.

That's a Carl Shipley's band there, Andy Ruff doing the version of I Dream of a Lady. And, you know, some people may think if you hear something on the radio, it's got to be true. But not only do I don't know nothing, I don't even suspect nothing most of the time, but I've been thinking, and I think that sound that boy gets out of that dobro must be one of them eight-string dobros with a, what they call a palm pedal, or else he reaches around behind the bar with his little finger on his left hand, stretches them strings. Whatever he does, it sure sounds pretty to me, and I like it. Andy Ruff. Here's one from another fella I like a whole lot, Waylon Jennings.

Waylon Jennings and the Wurlitzer Surprise. This is WEVL Memphis, and you're listening to Show Enough Country with Bashful Bob. Still got 3 hours to go. Let's start our second hour off with one of my favorite songs that they play nowadays. This is David Church.

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Was happiness

David Church, and I still need and still want you. And there just ain't no way that modern country music could get closer to the old country sound than that, I don't think. The good Lord's willing, I hope to go up to Kentucky Lake to see David in July the 7th, I believe it is. David Church, I still need and still want you. Let me see. Let's do one by the Browns.

Jim Ed, Bonnie and Maxine Brown on a, doing a great job on Hank Lachlan's great old song, Send Me the Pillow That You Dream On. This is everybody's grandpa here, Grandpa Jones.

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This is WEVL 89.9 on your digital tuner. If you're not digital, FM 90 is close enough. About every radio I got now is digital, and they've got presets on them, so I just set it on WEVL, and don't have to worry about looking for it. Just punch that button, and it'll come on there, and I like that very much. Here's a great old song featuring the vocal of a fiddle player singing here. Red Stewart gonna do the singing with Pee Wee King and his Golden West Cowboys and the Tennessee Waltz.

Pee Wee King's Golden West Cowboys there with the Tennessee Waltz. Let me see. Let's have a little more bluegrass here. Lester Flatt and Earl Scruggs, my very favorite bluegrass band. Earl Scruggs is going to pick us a little something, but I forgot what he's going to pick. Let me look here. Flint Hill Special.

Wasn't that cute? Lester Flatt and Earl Scruggs, Earl picking the Flint Hill special. 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Our old theme song is Poison Love, and every week old buddy there plays it on his dobro. Let's play the original here by Johnny and Jack.

Johnny and Jack and the Tennessee Mountain Boys and Poison and Love. And I guess they could be considered a bluegrass group, but didn't have no electric instrument. Maybe just acoustic anyway, whatever. Johnny and Jack and Poison and Love. Here's one by the Leuven Brothers.

the Leuven Brothers off their tribute to Roy Acuff CD there with the Two Different Worlds. We have to go all the way back to September 1946 to get this one by Wild Bill Monroe.

Bill Monroe says summertime is past and gone. I hope it ain't, though. Here's a good one from Merle Haggard. Excuse me, not Merle Travis now, Merle Haggard.

That's Jeannie Kendall from her acoustic CD. I think that's the first record she made after her daddy died. Anyway, with some great help there from Alan Jackson with the Timeless and True Love. This is WEVL Memphis, and it's hymn time on Show Enough Country. Jimmy Martin and his Sunny Mountain Boys gonna do our hymn for this hour.

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1: That's Hank Snow doing a little bragging there about being ladies' man. Let's see what Marty Robbins talking about.

Mr. Webb Pierce. Seemed like I got into a stack of old songs about lost love, and I'm not through yet. This is a pitiful thing here by Stonewall Jackson.

Miss Kitty Wells, and there goes my everything. We pretty near half done on today's Show Enough Country. So to take us up to the break time, this is Jim and Jesse McReynolds and the Virginia Boys. Jesse McReynolds doing a little cross-picking on that mandolin in the Virginia reel.

WEVL Memphis. I said that was a Virginia reel, but they call that chicken reel. Some of these senior moments last for hours. Let's start the second half off here with George Jones.

George Jones, a little possum music there, We Can Make It. Let's listen to another good one by the Louvin Brothers.

Dan, get up, you ornery cuss, or you'll be the death of us. I'm so weary, but I'll help you if I can. All right, Dan, perhaps it's best that we stop a while and rest. For it's still 100 yards to Marianne.

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This is Porter Wagner.

Porter Wagoner in the Carroll County accident. Y'all remember Josh and Jake calling Get Up John was on my show back in the winter. They'll be at Other Lands tonight. Let's let them sing us a short little song here. Josh and Jake, Get Up John.

0: Charlie Pride, she made me go. Here's one by Dr. Lou Childer. He'll introduce it for himself.
1: Oh, our good friends way down in Georgia way. We're always happy to hear from them, and they got a special song here that they say is a special one that they like. And they like me to do it in my special way. In my special way, I'm telling you right now, if you like it, by George, I'm for you. Your stock's high with me. It's a good old hillbilly ditty. I reckon they call it Hillbilly or Billy Hill or something. The name of it is Maple on the Hill.

0: Yes. Friends, we're always glad to do any of the songs that you might have in mind. Old Lou will try most any of them most any time. Anything from a classic to a hoedown. Boy, that's in my repertory. Well, some of the good folks that have been hanging on for these many years, you make me mighty glad. Yes, sir. And if any of you have dropped off, you has made me mighty sad.
1: Lou Childry in the Maple on the Hill. Here's a good old classic from way back yonder by Carter and Ralph, the Stanley Brothers.

the Stanley Brothers with Angel Band still sounds good after all these years. Here's one by Mr. and Ms. Waylon Jennings. Waylon Jennings and Jesse Coulter. They say, "You're a sore-eyed sight." That ain't what that says. "You're a sight for sore eyes." Still sounds right. Here's Waylon and Jesse.

wise one and four walls around me, a great old song. This is WEVL Memphis, and it's hymn time on Show Enough Country. Once again, we're going to call on Wade and Julia Maynard to sing our hymn for this hour.

Wade and Julia Maynard with our hymn in the sweet by and by. Let me put this on you. I supposed to told you this a while ago and I forgot about it, but y'all know who I am. Now is the time of year that the toad can be seen hopping about the yard in search of harmful insects and other small creatures. In 3 months, a toad will eat up to 10,000 insects, wasps, flies, yellow jackets, cutworms, and slugs. To encourage toads to stay in your garden, set out a few houses for them. Toad houses are easily made with clay flower pots turned upside down. Be sure to break a small hole in the side for a door and bury them several inches in the ground. Toads actually respond to friendly treatment, and when kept as pets, they can distinguish between two people and can be easily trained to call for food. And as an added bonus, the male toad has a song ringing with peace and tranquility. Ribbit. Could you ever find these ingredients in a can of insecticide? By the way, it's not true that toads cause warts. I believe it is true. I think we need to investigate that. I believe toads do cause warts. You know, there's all kind of strange people in this world. I've heard stories about people like to go around kissing frogs. You know, everybody their own thing. But what I better do here is let old Willie Nelson sing.

modern day drifter. Don't you hold on to nothing too long. Just take what you need.

Willie Nelson, my heroes have always been cowboys, and I guess they are, except for Bear Bryant. He wasn't much of a cow. He's an Arkansas cowboy. Here's one from the seldom seen.

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Kitty Arnold, and I'm throwing rice from way back in 1949. Here's one by Webb Pierce. It's the first country record they ever used a pedal steel on. Bud Isaac playing the pedal steel.

Slowly I'm falling, right there, Webb Pierce. Here's one by Buck Owens and Rose Maddox.

Amber Digby right there. If you see my baby, I love that steel guitar. This is WEVL Memphis, and you're listening to Show Enough Country with Bashful Bob. We still got an hour to go. Hope you'll stay in here with us for this last hour. I'll try to play something you like. You may like this one right here by Jimmy Martin.

the late Jimmy Martin, and honey, you don't know my mind. Let's do one here, a little duet with Conway Twitty and Loretta Lynn.

Conway Twitty and Loretta Lynn, and After the Fire's Gone, right here on WEVL 89.9 on your digital tuner. Show enough country with Bashful Bob, and this is Bob Wills and his Texas Playboys featuring Tommy Duncan on the vocal.

Ray Price, along with his Cherokee Cowboys and Invitation to the Blues. Let's listen to an old-time instrumental here. This one was recorded for Bluebird Records in San Antonio, Texas, January the 27th, 1935, by Bill Boyd and his cowboy Ramblers. It's called Under the Double Eagle.

Bill Boyd and his cowboy ramblers there with Under the Double Eagle. About every old country boy that ever tried to pick a flat top guitar tried to play the Wildwood Flower and Under the Double Eagle. Let me put this on you. Our downtowns and neighborhoods are made up of places that have shaped our lives. 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When we lose a historic place, we lose more than a building, we lose a part of who we are. 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History is in our hands. Here's a good one from Wild Bill Monroe.

hillbilly fever right there with little Jimmy Dickens, the Tater. Let's listen to one of the granddaddy of all country music songs here by Roy Acuff.

is certainly one of my favorite Hank Snow songs, You Pass Me By. This is WEVL, and it's him time on Show Enough Country. We're going to call on the Jordan Ayers Quartet for him for this hour. Hey.

Barbara Fairchild in Mississippi. I reckon Barbara hangs around Branson, Missouri most of the time now and just about completely sings gospel music, I think. Here's one that ought to be the Tennessee National Anthem, at least for bluegrass people. It's Bobby and Sonny Osborne.

Bobby and Sonny, the Osborne brothers in Rocky Top. These are the McReynolds brothers, Jim and Jesse, along with all their Virginia boys.

And suddenly he said, "Man." I said, "What is it, Doc? Some fatal disease? Man, I need to know the score." He said, "No, you just don't.

I play that for all the over 60 crowd there. That's a, well, not all, but most of them. That's a Ben Colder, and I don't look good naked anymore. Let's play one by Sweet Thing here. This is Miss Allison Krause.

Miss Allison Krauss, along with her group Union Station and Steel Rails. That's from her CD, I've Got That Old Feeling. Y'all know I've just about plumb wore out 4 hours, but I've enjoyed it. I've played some that I really like, and I hope you liked them too. If you do, we're going to do something similar around here next Wednesday, I hope, so you need to tune in then. We still got time for Hank Williams singing you a couple, and Robbie Turner going to pick you a spasm on his guitar. I just wanted to tell you to be sure to stay tuned, because the Ridge Runner will be up in just, about 8.5 minutes here with his Hillbilly Jazz Show, where he plays the very best in newer type bluegrass and some newer old-time music also. And then 3 to 4, Judy will be along with her old-time country music hour, where she goes back to the very beginning of recorded country music. Folks like the Carter family and Jimmy Rogers and Charlie Poole and Uncle Dave and folks that I ain't never even heard of, but she's really got a great record collection and does a good job. Then from 4 to 6, that Cajun cutie, that little bayou beauty, Susan, will be along with House Bayou. You ain't going to beat it nowhere, so just leave that dial right where it's at. And if the good Lord's willing and the creeks don't rise, we'll be back next week and do something similar. So if you know somebody that might like this kind of music, call them up and tell them we'll be on and invite them to listen. I hope y'all have a good week. God bless you. And get us out of here, Hank.

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Tony Trischka on the five string, Molly Tuttle singing and picking the flat top guitar on the old timer Red River Valley. Starting off today's edition of Hillbilly Jazz, bringing you new bluegrass on a Wednesday afternoon here on WEVL FM 89.9. Coming to you next, Appalachian Roadshow are out there hunting that big-eyed rabbit. Tim O'Brien follows that with Old Molly Hare, and we'll finish up with Daniel Grindstaff and the Uptown Troubadours talking about the death of John Henry. And leading off, it's Larry Sparks. He's going to do a Flatten Scruggs oldie called Come Back, Darlin'.

0: He gone.
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And that's Mo Pitney and Johnny Meyer singing a song about life as a banjo picker in a bluegrass band. You heard it on Hillbilly Jazz, bringing you choice cuts from new bluegrass releases every Wednesday afternoon right here on WEVL FM 89.9. And you're going to be hearing from Jim Lauderdale getting back together with the Poe Ramblin' Boys to warn you, don't look down. And we'll follow that with a live recording from Blue Highway over there at East Tennessee State University, due in Cochise County. Finishing up with Carson Peters and Iron Mountain to make a long heartache short, and starting off with Jamie Daly and Darren Vincent. Song that's a very familiar subject to bluegrass, about the moon shines on the still.

Asher Brinson on the flat top guitar, getting together with his bluegrass buddies to pick a tune called Queen Anne's Waltz. You heard it on Hillbilly Jazz, coming to you on Volunteer Radio, WEBL. And you're going to be hearing from Claire Lynch. She's here to tell you trouble's not troubling me. But first up, it's Tom Yutz, and he's got one he's going to do called Holy Mother Mountain.

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Lori Lewis and her right hand's gonna let that little light shine. Right before that, you heard from Jerry Sally with A Hill to Die On. And before that, Darren and Brooke Aldrich with their guests, Sonia and Becky Isaacs, When We're Long Gone. Time for the old Ridge Runner to get long gone. 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And we're going to close out with Rhiannon Giddens and Justin Robinson. They're out walking in the parlor.

And you're listening to WEVL Memphis. I want to thank the old Ridge Runner for another great Hillbilly Jazz program. And don't forget, you can hear him every Saturday morning bringing you 4 hours of classic bluegrass on the Bluff City Barn Dance. That's every Saturday morning from 6 until 10 right here on Volunteer Radio. Now it's time for the Old Time Country Music Hour. So stay with me as we take a trip back in time to the 1920s and 30s, getting things started off today with the original Carter family.

Okay, you're listening to the Old Time Country Music Hour here on WEVL Memphis. We just heard from West Virginia's Roy Harvey and the North Carolina Ramblers doing the song about George Collins, and before that an instrumental featuring banjo playing by Fisher Henley and Jay Small with Henry Whitter on guitar. And we started out with two selections from the Carter family featuring one solo recording, The Cannonball, featuring the voice of A.P. Carter. All right, you can hear this program every Wednesday afternoon from 3 until 4 o'clock, so if you know someone who you think might enjoy this, why not tell them that it's on the radio here in Memphis in the Mid-South every Wednesday afternoon from 3 to 4 o'clock right here on 89.9 FM. All right, let's get back into some more music right now from Mr. Riley Puckett of the Skillet Lickers right here on the Old Time Country Music Hour.

0: And that was the Buck Mountain Band there doing the Yodeling Blues, also known as the Hesitation Blues, right here on the Old Time Country Music Hour on WEVL Memphis. Before that, we heard from Middle Tennessee's own Uncle Dave Macon, early star of the Grand Ole Opry, along with Sam McGee, singing about the wreck of the Tennessee gravy train. And Uncle Dave made a lot of recordings of very topical songs about news items of the day back in the 1920s and 30s. We also heard from the Kofer Brothers from down in Atlanta, Georgia, singing the sad song about the Georgia hobo. We're going to get back to some more Georgia music from the Georgia Yellowhammers right after this announcement.
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Allen Brothers there doing a thing called The Prisoner's Dream right here on WEVL Memphis. This is Judy, and the name of the program is the Old Time Country Music Hour. And the Allen Brothers came from Tennessee, from over around in the Suwannee area. And we also heard from the Bentley Boys, who only made, I believe, two recordings, I think. We heard one of them, half of their recorded output, I guess you'd say. We heard them singing about the poor renters on Penny's Farm. We also heard from the Sweet Brothers from up in Virginia doing I've Got a Bulldog. Let's get back into some old-time country music right now from Charlie Poole and the North Carolina Ramblers.

0: Say, fellas, the old lady's just been giving me the dickens around here about some honey to go on the table. I know where there's a bee tree, I think, down here in the woods, and we'll go down there and get it.
1: Boy, honey sure is good with hot biscuits.
2: Yeah, a little butter mixed in with it, it's fine.
3: Let me lead you to it, boy. I know plenty about bees.
0: Yeah, what do you know about bees?
3: Well, just this afternoon I was down in the store, and they come humming around in the store there, you know. Piece of cheese laying on the table there, you know, and they flew around it, you know. They started to light on it, you know, and it went like this.
0: Must have been Limburger cheese.
3: It was.
0: You do know something about bees, showing up. Well, if you want to go with us, well, I'll go up to the house and get the bee bonnet, get some white paper, and get some white string, too, you know, and get a little sogging to put on it, and better get a little liquor, too, because might get stung, you know.
3: Good.
0: Boys, while he's going up the house, well, let's have a little tune.
4: All right.

0: Well, did you get everything?
1: Got everything all right.
0: Well, let's get going then, boys. I think right down here is about as good a place we can put it out. Yep, yeah, here's a good one right here. So get out your white string, your white paper, and your sorghum and everything. Put it down. There'll be one here on it in a second.
1: I heard one then.
0: Here he comes. Here he is. Wait, let me catch him now. Hold him easy. I got him.
1: Hold him.
0: Hold him there. Tie a string on him there, Riley.
2: Man, don't let him push that sting in me.
0: He ain't gonna sting
3: you. Hold him, get stung down. Yeah,
0: there he goes. There he goes. Watch him. Watch him. There he goes.
1: Let up there in that top hole.
0: Yeah, there he is in that tree. Well, sure is. Well, don't get excited now. Let's have another little tune because they say music pacifies bees. So let's have it quick now.
1: All right, let's go.

0: Well, gang, it looks like we're in luck this time, don't it? That old tree, I believe, is plumb squishing full of honey.
1: Yeah, and full of sting, too.
2: I hope we'll get stung down here. Them things sure do hurt.
0: Well, ain't nothing to worry about. Now, let's get busy, boys, and get things going. Faith, you get your smoke blower ready and everything. Stokes, you might play them another little tune and get them settled real well.
3: Yeah, let's play a little tune. They ain't settled yet.

0: All ready, Fate?
1: Yeah, all ready.
0: Well, Gid, I'm going to let you take the honey up.
2: All right, that's just what I want to do.
0: Stokes, get the axe, and we'll cut the tree down now, and don't get them disturbed too much.
3: All right, here's the axe. Let's go to work, boys.
0: Holler, ain't it low?
3: Pretty hard set, though.
0: There she comes. There she comes. There she comes. Look out. Don't let it hit you. Boys, all right, kid, get busy.
2: Yes, sir. Bring that rag over here. That blower here. I want to smoke them back, boys.
0: I'll give him the rag blower there.
1: Here it is.
2: Yes, sir. Get up that dish pan on that bucket here. Bring all that bread tray on. Fill them up, boys. Smoke them back here.
0: I've got to light that lighter.
2: Yes, sir. Yeah, sure did. I swear. They're coming out here, too. Right now, it's too late. Woo-wee! Get up in here. That body come, lock your
1: phone.
2: One got on my beach leg. Things all upside down, I swear. Look, look.
1: Oh,
2: hey, good one around my neck. Get them all, come on, boy. Bring your bed, children. Rock
3: that right there, one around your head.
2: Things in the death here.
0: Hey, hey, fellas, let's go. Let's get away from here.
2: Get out of here.
0: Goodness, get from here. Boy, them bees sure made it hot for us, didn't they? One of them all didn't get stung. Well, tell you what, let's do. Let's play another little tune, get them settled again. We'll try it again in a minute.
2: Boy, as much as it must be, don't you hurt.
0: Your face looked like you'd blowed plumb up there. Looked like you'd been frozen, spewed up.
2: Yeah, it told you hurt you. Pull that stinger out behind my ear there. Get that stinger out.
0: Yeah, that's just too bad, Jim.
3: Hey, Mac, look up there. There's a knot up here on his ear. Looks like a horse apple, don't it?
0: Sure does.
1: Looks like a carbuncle on
0: it. Well, let's play that tune a little more, boys.
2: I'll clap you back.
4: You know, they just all passed to death for honey. I ain't want to get in there another beech tree.

0: All right, that was Frank Hutchison there doing the Worried Blues right here on the Old Time Country Music Hour on WEVL Memphis. And in that last set there, we heard, aside from Frank Hutchison, one of those great old skillet lickers skits from the late 1920s. We heard him doing a thing about the bee hunt from back in the late 1920s. Gid Tanner and his skillet lickers featuring Riley Puckett and Clayton McMichen and others. Okay, we're going to get back into some music. I'm going to close out here with a song or two by the singing brakeman, Mr. Jimmy Rogers, right after this message from the old Ridge Runner.
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And there's the Weepies, singing-songwriting couple Deb Talon and Steve Tannen, with the title track to their debut album as a duo called Happiness. Before that, Memphis' own Jed Zimmerman did Girl on Galloway from his solo debut Right Now. My name is Ed Dermeyer. I'm here to bring you through the cracks for the next couple of hours here on Volunteer Radio. Hope you can stick with me. Got lots of good music lined up for you. Some of your old favorites and some that you've never heard before, I warrant, during the course of the program. If you want to email me, my address is ed@wevl.org. And right now, here's Justin Townes Earl from his album The Good Life and one called Ain't Glad I'm Leavin'.

0: And there's the late Dave Carter and his partner Tracy Grammer from their album Tanglewood Tree with Hey Conductor, featuring little bits of Wabash Cannonball by Tracy on mandolin and Rose of San Antone on violin. Before that, Sherry Knight did White Lies from her album The Northeast Kingdom, her second post-Blood Oranges album, this one produced by Twang Trust, Steve Earle, and Ray Kennedy. You're tuned to Through the Cracks here on Volunteer Radio, WEVL 89.9 FM. And I am your host, Ed Dermeyer. Be with you for another hour and 40 minutes or so. Hope you can stick with me. And I've got Amy Mann from the soundtrack to the motion picture Magnolia with one called Driving Sideways coming up right after this message.
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1: Don't let diabetes destroy your life.

And there's Memphis music from Amy Levere from her Died of Love EP with one called Railroad Boy, Died of Love, featuring Steve Selvidge on the guitar and Paul Taylor on drums. For that, John Gorka gave a Stranger in My Driver's Seat from his album Land of the Bottom Line. My name is Ed Durmeyer. This is Through the Cracks on Volunteer Radio, WEVL 89.9 FM, and on the web at WEVL.org. Right now I got John Prine from his album Lost Dogs and Mixed Blessings with one called Ain't Hurtin' Nobody.

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Going back to 1973 with John Lennon and the title track to his album Mind Games, which was kind of a return to form after the hostile reaction to the very political predecessor sometime in New York City. For that, Maya Sharp did one called Virtues of Madness, one of my favorites, from her 1997 debut album Hardly Glamour. 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Right now, here's Timbuk 3 from their debut album, Greetings from Timbuk 3, and one with Barbara K. McDonald on the lead vocals called Facts About Cats.

0: It's independent, listener-supported, volunteer radio, WEVL Memphis. And that's Tim Kreckel from his album Happy Town, with one called Sunshine Baby. And Maria Muldaur before that did I'll Be Your Baby Tonight from the album Heart of Mine, the love songs of Bob Dylan. Interesting concept. Richard Thompson did One Door Opens before that with the old, from the album The Old Kit Bag. My name is Ed Durmeyer. I'm here with Through the Cracks on Volunteer Radio. Getting into the second hour of the program now. Hope you can stick around. And if you want to get a hold of me, you can email me at ed@wevl.org. Right now, here's Townes Van Zandt from an album called A Far Cry from Dead, which was an album made, put together after Townes' death, where they took some demos and got some studio musicians in and fleshed them out. Sounds pretty good. Here's a version of For the Sake of the Song. Townes Van Zandt right here on Volunteer Radio, WEVL, and Through the Cracks.
1: Well, why does she sing her sad songs for me? I'm not the one

And there's Pierce Pettis from his album State of Grace with a cover of Dylan's Down in the Flood, featuring Colin Linden on the slide guitar and Pierce himself on that great harmonica. For that, we heard Carrie Rodriguez from her first solo album, Seven Angels on a Bicycle, a song called 50s French Movie, featuring Bill Frisell and Greg Lees on the electric guitars and steel guitars, etc. Neat stuff. You're tuned to Through the Cracks here on Volunteer Radio, WEVL 89.9 FM. My name is Ed Durmeyer, and I will be with you for, about 47 minutes or so, 46. 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Right now, here's Ani DeFranco from a collection called Like I Said, songs from her very early career, and one called Both Hands.

0: Well, wrapping up a set of music with just acoustic guitars and voices with another Bob Dylan cover, third in three sets now, could be a trend. That was Sean Colvin from her album Cover Girl with one called You're Gonna Make Me Lonesome When You Go. Before that, Luca Bloom did See You Soon from his Dreams in America album, and Ani DeFranco started it off with Both Hands from Like I Said. You're tuned to Through the Cracks here on Volunteer Radio, WEVL, 89.9 FM. I'm your host, Ed Durmeyer. Got, 35 more minutes or so to go, approximately, so please stick around. I've got Alejandro Escovedo from his Bourbonitis Blues album coming up with a rocker, a little change of pace, right after this message.
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Oh, yeah. There's Louise Taylor from her album Ride with one called Deep Dark River featuring Dean Sharp on the percussion. We heard the Jayhawks doing Clouds before that from their breakout album Hollywood Town Hall. And Nico Case did Lady Pilot from the album Blacklisted, which featured members of Calexico, Giant Sand, and the Sadies. Tapping it on Through the Cracks with your host Ed Dermeyer on Volunteer Radio, WEVL 89.9 FM. I'll be with you about another 20 minutes. I hope you can stick around. But be sure to stay tuned all the time to more great music right here on WEVL.

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1: And there's a set of Austin, Texas-based musicians. That last one recorded live for Austin Radio KGSR's Broadcasts Volume 16 collection, Jimmy LaFave doing Hideaway Girl. For that, Marsha Ball did one called Foreclose on the House of Love from her album So Many Rivers. And we heard from Ray Wiley Hubbard to start that one off and his Grifters Hymnal album. It's just about going to wrap up this edition of Through the Cracks. This is your host, Ed Dermeyer, saying thanks for listening, and thanks especially to all of our members for making everything here at WEVL possible. I'll see you again next time. Be sure to stay tuned all the time for more great music right here on Volunteer Radio. I'm going to get out of here with one thing from Patty Griffin and her Impossible Dream album. This is one called Love Throws a Line.

0: This is Bird Note. There may be no busier bird during the nesting season than a male house wren, because just a day or so after migrating back north from the tropics, he claims a territory and sets to work checking out potential nest cavities. Might be a birdhouse, a hollow pipe, an old nuthatch hole, or one of last year's oriole nests. And in each of these locations, the male house wren builds a starter nest. He'll stack a couple of dozen tiny twigs here, several hundred there, and he'll use whatever else comes to hand, or beak, too, from nails and bits of wire to paper clips and hairpins. Anything twig-like to get the job done. The male house wren stays at it until a female pairs with him. She now picks one of the starter nests and takes over construction, building a sturdy platform of sticks topped by a cup nest lined with grass, hair, feathers, even snake skin. The male's leftover starter nests may discourage other birds from nesting in those cavities. People maintaining bluebird houses have learned to dump out these dummy nests once a female house wren has made her choice. This helps bluebirds find a space to nest, at least until next spring, when that male house wren gets busy again. For Bird Note, I'm Michael Stein. Bird Note is grateful to all listeners that provide financial support for this show. You can join them at birdnote.org.
1: Good evening. 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

0: 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Welcome to another edition of the Swing Shift Shuffle here on WEVL Memphis. 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My name's Tim Taylor. I'll be your shift lead man and union shop steward tonight here at the Weevil Music Factory. We're going to crank out the best swing, big band, jazz, boogie-woogie, and other popular music from the 1930s and 1940s. I've got the Music Factory crew out there realigning the inventory, recalibrating machinery, and other ways making ready for the conversion to swing, big band, jazz, etc. Coming up in our first production run, we're going to hear from Harry James, Martha Tilton, Art Castle and his Castles in the Air, Mary Lou Williams is going to do a little number entitled Baby Deer. But first, Henry Bussey and his orchestra is going to start us off with a number entitled Moose Jaw Point.
1: It's shovel rhythm time as Henry Bussey plays.

Hello, fellas. This is Martha Tilton. And we're going to do a V-disc for you, and it's something that the boys and Cy Oliver cooked up for you, and it's called Beyond the Blue Horizon.

And that was Harry James with a nice upbeat version of Swanee River. Martha Tilton before that with Beyond the Blue Horizon. And Art Castle and his Castles in the Air before that with a number entitled What You Say. And you heard all right here on the Swing Shift Shuffle, 89.9 FM or WEVL.org. We will move right into our next production run. We're going to hear from Benny Goodman, Lucky Millinder, Glenn Miller, The Spirits of Rhythm with I'll Be Ready When the Great Day Comes. But first, Tommy Dorsey and his orchestra are going to start us off with If I Had You.

0: Out here, we have so much in common. 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
1: 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Lucky Milliner before that with Are You Ready? And Glenn Miller and his orchestra with the St. Louis Blues March before that. And you heard all right here on the Swing Shift Shuffle, 89.9 FM or WEVL.org. Whichever way you're listening, glad to have you here. Coming up in our next run, some Louis Jordan, Albert Ammons with some Boogie Woogie, the Casa Loma Orchestra, Les Brown with Go Feather Your Nest, but first, Anita O'Day starts us off with You Took Advantage of Me.

Lewis Jordan there with Coleslaw. Before that, we heard from Albert Ammons laying down a little boogie woogie called the Boogie Woogie Stomp. Before that, it was the Casa Loma Orchestra with I'm Crazy About My Baby, My Baby's Crazy About Me. And you heard all right here on the Swing Shift Shuffle, 89.9 FM or WEVL.org. Those letters, WEVL, they stand for something. 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All right, we're about to bump into the 7 p.m. hour. Coming up on our next run, we're going to hear from Stan Kenton, Cab Calloway, Duke Ellington, the Andrews Sisters with Well All Right, a.k.a. Tonight's the Night. But first, Django Reinhardt's going to start us off with Moonglow.

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we're going away. Well, come on, Jack, let's get ready to pack. We're gonna hop a trolley car right down to Dixieland. The music